young boy. I saw that move in Mutiny on the Bounty, staring my idol Marlon Brando. 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

stars falling down from the sleepy lagoon, palms swaying under the moon, and we're swimming out into the calm crystal sea. In that fateful night, I thought to myself, I'll do everything I can, save up every dime, and one day I'll return.

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1: 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I mean.
0: Ja, nee, versteh schon. 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
1: 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Got the skills. Got the skills. 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
3: If I die before I wake,